here in satin. I can do my thing in jeans and wear black or white or Latin. 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

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Don't tell it. Fanaticals are born in no man.

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All I wanna do is see it clear, trying to get to anywhere but here.

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1: 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If the drinking didn't dehydrate, Tony would turn his back around.

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1: 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Her mama told me she got her lights cut off the other day. Miss what all the means. Lord bless her. Amen.
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3: 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Amen.

0: 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It's Keziah. It's Keziah Jones talking to you right here. 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

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It seems that I call her on the phone and I just can't get her to answer. And then I went to her house and I saw a car parked in the driveway. 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And then I went home and I watched television until television went off. And then I played my records until I just didn't want to hear them anymore. And finally I went to bed, but I found myself waking up a few hours later. And the tears were running down my face. And my friend told me, he said, Lenny, you just ought to forget about her. But I told my friend, I said, you know, maybe you've never been in love like I've been in love. And maybe you've never felt the things that I felt. But this is what I told my friend. I said, you know, sometimes you get lonely.